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6: From the Rappahannock Electric Cooperative Weather Center. Mainly cloudy skies expected tonight with a slight chance of thunderstorms. Lows around 67. Sunshine mixed with clouds at times tomorrow. Slight chance for storms. High temperatures reach up to 86. Cloudy tomorrow night. Slight chance for storms. Lows dip down to about 70. Currently 83.
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6: From the Rappahannock Electric Cooperative Weather Center. Mainly cloudy skies expected tonight with a slight chance of thunderstorms. Lows around 67. Sunshine mixed with clouds at times tomorrow. Slight chance for storms. High temperatures reach up to 86. Cloudy tomorrow night. Slight chance for storms. Lows dip down to about 70. Right now, 82.
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5: From the Rappahannock Electric Cooperative Weather Center. Mainly cloudy skies expected tonight with a slight chance of thunderstorms. Lows around 67. Sunshine mixed with clouds at times tomorrow. Slight chance for storms. High temperatures reach up to 86. Cloudy tomorrow night. Slight chance for storms. Lows dip down to about 70. Right now, it's 76 degrees.
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5: From the Rappahannock Electric Cooperative Weather Center. Lows level off around 67 overnight under partly cloudy skies. Sunshine mixed with clouds at times. Monday, slight chance for storms. Daytime highs approaching 86. Slight chance of thunderstorms. Monday night, lows dip down to about 70. Overcast skies. Right now, 74.
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6: From the Rappahannock Electric Cooperative Weather Center. Lows level off around 67 overnight under partly cloudy skies. Sunshine mixed with clouds at times. Monday, slight chance for storms. Daytime highs approaching 86. Slight chance of thunderstorms. Monday night, lows dip down to about 70. Overcast skies. Currently 73.

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5: From the Rappahannock Electric Cooperative Weather Center. Lows level off around 67 overnight under partly cloudy skies. Slight chance for storms. Monday, highs level off around 86. Sunshine mixed with clouds at times. Overcast skies Monday night. Slight chance of thunderstorms. Lows level off around 70. Right now, it's 72 degrees.
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5: From the Rappahannock Electric Cooperative Weather Center. Lows level off around 67 overnight under partly cloudy skies. Slight chance for storms. Monday, highs level off around 86. Sunshine mixed with clouds at times. Overcast skies. Monday night, slight chance of thunderstorms. Lows level off around 70. Right now, it's 70 degrees.
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4: From the Rappahannock Electric Cooperative Weather Center. Lows level off around 67 overnight under partly cloudy skies. Daytime highs approaching 86. Monday, sunshine mixed with clouds at times. Partly cloudy skies. Monday night, chance for storms. Lows level off around 70. Chance for storms Tuesday and Wednesday. Right now, it's 70 degrees.
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2: 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Oh, oh, oh, oh, oh, oh.
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7: From the Rappahannock Electric Cooperative Weather Center. 86 today under partly cloudy skies. Partly cloudy skies again tonight. Chance for storms. Lows around 70. Chance for storms tomorrow, 91, cloudy. Upper 80s Wednesday, with thunderstorms likely. Slight chance for showers on Thursday, highs in the low 80s. Right now, 68.
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9: Well, if we've learned anything from the World Cup, it's that if you're asked to take a photo with a random baby in a bathtub, say no.
10: Don't ever.
9: Don't do it. 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Like, no, you know what? 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
10: Yeah.
9: Right?
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9: Yeah, it's coming up next.
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4: Your vacation disaster. It's like the worst. When you're so excited to go away, you have a great trip, and then you come home to a disaster. Something happened at the house. My flight got canceled on Saturday. JetBlue didn't want to fly me home till Tuesday. I was like,

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1: You're right where you're supposed to be at this time in the morning.
2: They said, ma'am, we can't get you on another flight for 3 days. And I was like, no.
3: Yeah, right at that moment, you want a volcano at that counter, but you realize that's not going to help you.
2: Right. You know, your vacation disaster, it's either something that happened on the way home that completely ruined your trip, or when you walked in the door, something bad happened. What happened to you? 1-800-330-9999. Nina.
4: Yeah, it was when my puppy was like about a year old at this point. And we had hired a dog sitter to come over twice a day, walk her, feed her, all of that. But she just destroyed the entire apartment. Anything that was within her reach was chewed on or pulled apart. It was an absolute disaster. Apparently, the dog sitter just thought we lived in that state of disarray.
2: Gosh, there is nothing I can't stand more than leaving Lila behind when we go on vacation, my rescue dog. Because she has so much anxiety.
3: Right.
2: So it's, you know,
3: all these little things.
2: She went through a period where she just ate all the trim and the baseboards in my house. I thought my husband was going to lose his mind.
3: Barkley did that one time. We put him in a bathroom one time when he was a puppy. He was very tiny. It was a big bathroom. Don't look at me like I made him a prisoner. We went out for 3 hours. We came back. He had ate half the trim.
2: Yeah.
3: Never put him in a room again after that.
2: Yep.
3: And he never, it didn't become a problem, but I mean, our dogs, same thing. They have all these little things, these little nuances, these little needs, and they're high anxiety dogs, and one's got medical issues. The list, the paperwork to go away for a night, it's like 4 pages.
2: Right.
3: It's a lot to put on somebody.
2: You never know what your pets are going to do when you're not home. That's
3: true.
2: For sure. Jason, you came home from vacation, and it was a disaster. What happened?
5: Came home and found the freezer door had been left cracked open.
3: Oh. I have this in the garage fridge. It's a drawer on the bottom of the freezer, and if it's not closed the right way, you'll get an ice line there. So you can't tell when you're looking at it. You can't tell whatsoever. And if you're not, like, paying attention to the fact that the fridge is just constantly running, you won't know. So what happens is it just keeps working, trying to bring itself down to cold temperature, and it will, but the whole thing freezes up. So then you got to defrost the whole fridge, let it out. It's a mess.
2: Did you lose everything in the freezer?
5: So, yeah, I lost my my home roasted family ham.
3: Bye.
2: Rest in peace, ham.
3: Yep.
2: Yeah.
3: If it's me, I walk in, there's a couple items where I'm just like, are you sure? This one, I feel like we could still.
2: Oh, there's so many times where I'm like, this seems fine.
3: Right.
2: I'm like, it's only been like 48 hours.
3: Yeah, it's only been off for 2 days. It was probably cold the first 24 of that.
2: That steak, I probably spent $20 on it. No way.
3: Right.
2: We're going to eat it tonight.
3: Right. Fire up the grill.
2: Kiara, how about you? Came home from vacation. It was a disaster.
6: Okay, so this was a person. My ex was passed out on my couch with empty beer cans everywhere. He tried to cook. It was just a mess. And it was my fault. I forgot to change the door code. He was trying to explain. He missed me and all of that stuff. But my house was a wreck. Like, why are you trying to cook in my house?
3: Yeah, let's call the police.
2: And what's he doing in your house?
3: Yeah.
2: Like, that's terrifying. You walk in your door, you don't expect to see anybody, and you're deadbeat ex on your couch.
3: Yeah.
6: Exactly.
3: Some of those things you got to see before it happens, right?
6: Yeah, a ring.
3: Right. I hope we're thinking about dating a different type of individual since then. I think that's, you know, a good choice,
6: absolutely.
3: Right? Yeah.
6: Absolutely. Yeah, I'm getting a ring cam, too.
2: Ring cam's a good idea. Also, change the locks. I hope you did that.
6: Yeah.
7: 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We like to send you there. 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
0: 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So far, it's a nice drive on I-95. No major issues from Thornburg through Fredericksburg all the way up towards Stafford. Route 1 looks great from Falmouth down towards Blue and Gray Parkway. Blue and Gray Parkway is slowing down just a little bit there near Lafayette Boulevard. Dixon Street looks good. 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
11: From the Rappahannock Electric Cooperative Weather Center. Highs level out for around 86 today under partly cloudy skies.

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5: 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Maya, what's going on?
6: So my brother-in-law is going through a divorce because he cheated on his wife. And he's asking to stay with us for a few months while he figures out whatever's going to happen with his marriage and his kids. But he destroyed his family. And now he's trying to figure out like where he's going to stay on his own. So he can't stay with us. I mean, he need to go stay with the adulterer he cheated with. Don't bring that homewrecker energy over here because I can't believe he did that to my sister-in-law. She didn't deserve any of that. And my husband keeps saying that that's his brother and their blood and we should just let him stay because people make mistakes. But cheating is a decision. That is not a mistake.
7: Yeah, you know, divorces that involve infidelity, they're complicated. There's no question about it. What's your side of this, Sean?
8: I'm not saying what my brother did was okay because it wasn't. He made a huge mistake. A lot of people got hurt, but he's still my brother. I don't think helping him out for a little bit means like I'm excusing what he did. To me, it just means I'm not turning my back on him when his life is falling apart. Wow. I get why she feels for my sister-in-law, and honestly, I do too. But
5: do they have kids?
6: Yeah.
8: Mm-hmm. So, yes.
7: That complicates things. Do you guys have kids?
6: Yes, we do.
5: There's something to be said that when you make a decision like that and you are destroying your family, then you have to deal with the repercussion that comes along with it. But I know what you're going to say. Blood is thicker than water and everybody makes mistakes. I see both sides of this. I don't know what's the right answer.
7: Yeah. I think that no crime, a situation like this, right? This is all emotional turmoil, and it's terrible. It's definitely has repercussions, but no crime is a permanent sentence. That's the way I look at it. Everybody has a right at a second chance or to rebuild their life. On the other hand, you've got kids involved. If your kids are of a certain age, they're not oblivious to this stuff. And of course, cousins are going to talk to each other. It complicates things. And at that point, I think maybe some distance does make sense.
5: If this was your family and your brother came and said, can I come stay with you while I figure this all out? Would you let him knowing that it's his fault? It's all happening in the first place?
7: I think I can guess what my spouse's input would be.
5: Right.
7: In that same situation. One last question I have here. Is your brother financially, is he in ruins? Or, I mean, he could afford to have his own spot or to go back to this other person, but he's just, for whatever reason, that's not the choice he's making.
8: Yeah, I mean, maybe he can eventually go back or find a place. I'm just saying while everything is blowing up, I don't think it's crazy for him to lean on family for a little bit.
7: Well, he could ask you, which he did, and we can ask them.
5: Yep. Whose side are you on? 1-800-330-9999. It's a Couples Court.
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10: 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I-95 looks great so far to start off your week. Northbound side looks good as you make your way through Fredericksburg. Now, if you headed up towards the Aquia Harbor, you'll slow down just a little bit. 17 looks great from Bealeton down towards Falmouth. Route 1 is quiet so far headed down towards the Bloom Gray Parkway. Bloom Gray Parkway slows down near Lafayette Boulevard. 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
2: 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The arguments are real. The verdict? That's on you. It's Couples Court with Anna and Raven.
5: Sean's brother cheated on his wife. And now he wants to come stay with him and his wife, Maya. And Maya's not into it.
7: Yep.
5: Loves her sister-in-law. Says, I don't know why he did this, why he wants to destroy the family. But he did it, and I don't want him at my house, not around my kids.
7: I can understand, you know, in your couple, right? You're going to have a disagreement about something like that. And at the same time, Sean says, this is my brother. I get it. I'm not on board with what he did. I'm not a fan of it. But I'm also not going to turn my back on him. He's still my family. On the other hand, they got kids in the house. Like, you know, and kids aren't oblivious to this. And his brother has kids as well. So kids, they talk to kids. These are their cousins. I don't know.
5: Sean says people make mistakes and he's my brother. He made a mistake. He knows he made a mistake. Let him fix this and give him a place to stay. What do you think? 1-800-330-9999. Dorothy, whose side are you on?
18: I don't think it's right. You know, for once a cheater, always going to be a cheater. And he's just sorry that he got caught. Mm-hmm. Maybe he's been doing this for quite a while. But I think the best thing for him to do is to just find an apartment for now and try to stay there while things kind of smooth out a little bit better.
7: Yeah, yeah. Don't bring that mess around here. Not at least into your household anyways.
18: No. Don't.
5: Whose side are you on? 1-800-330-9999. Couples Court.

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2: They say it all the time, blood is thicker than water, but if your brother cheated on his wife and now wants to come stay with you, you let him come? Because that's exactly what's happening between Sean and Maya. Sean's brother made a mistake. He says he's sorry and he shouldn't have done that. But while he figures it out with his wife and his family, he needs a place to stay. Maya's like, you crazy? He's not staying here. Look what he did to my sister-in-law.
3: Yeah, don't bring that energy around here. Listen, Sean, you know, definitely doesn't want to abandon his brother. On the other hand, he's not endorsing his behavior in any way, shape, or form. Maya says, I don't care. I don't want him here in this household. Whatever it is, he created this mess for himself, and he needs to figure a way out of it for himself. So she feels like it would be a betrayal to her sister-in-law and to the kids. That's the biggest thing for me, right? It's the kids are in the household, Anna. And you know what? When you got kids, no matter what age they are, they pick up on the vibes and they talk to each other. They're going to talk to their cousins.
2: Yeah, but what would you do? 1-800-330-9999. Do you let them stay with you? Hey, Carrie.
4: I'm on her side, absolutely, 100%. He made this mess. He could figure out his own life.
3: Yeah, you know, if you're able to make big grown-up decisions, Anna, play stupid games, win stupid prizes, right? A lot of people would say so.
2: Yep. I agree, except when I think about it, if it was my brother or my sister and they came to me and they were upset and they knew they had made a mistake and they were trying to figure out what they were going to do with their life and all they want is my guest room. And how could I turn my back on that?
3: Yeah.
2: Like, so I certainly see both sides to it. He made his bed. Should he lie in it? Yes. But are you going to make him go sleep on the streets, like, as punishment?
3: Yeah, at the same time, too, it could cause him to spiral, right, if he's got nobody to back him up. So that could be a problem.
2: Keith, whose side are you on?
5: You know, family's family, but I think I'm on her side today. It's just a bad example for the kids in the house, and it's just going to cause a lot of stress and tension. I mean, is it worth supporting your brother who can probably find a place to go somewhere else if it's going to cause that kind of friction in your own home with your own wife? I mean, it's just going to cause more problems here, and then who knows? Maybe questions start to pop up, like what's going on in your head? So, you know what? Just stay away. Brothers are brothers. Blood is blood, but just stay away.
6: The verdict is in. Jury foreman, what are the results?
2: Maya, our audience agreed with you today. He's got to figure this out. It's his bed. He's got to lie in it. It's an old school saying, but it's true. He made this decision. He is destroying his family, and now he has to decide and figure out where he's going to live in the meantime. It's not your problem.
7: Exactly. Because at the end of the day, I don't want to have to sage my house. I don't want that energy over me and my kids and him. So, yeah.
3: I don't think that, again, this person has, your brother has an opportunity to rebuild his life however he sees fit. But I think the complication is that you have a family. And like your wife said, it's just bad energy in your household. It's not a punishment. It's just a set of circumstances where it doesn't make sense for him to be moving into your house.
8: I get why people feel that way, I guess. I just think it's harder when it's your actual brother.
3: Because
8: even when somebody's wrong, you still feel responsible for not completely abandoning them.
2: 100%.
3: Of course. Right,
2: yeah.
3: Of course.
2: No, you're right. All right, if you have a problem too, send an email. couplescore@annonraven.com.
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0: page is at Anna and Raven, and you could take it with you. Hold on. I just saw one that made me giggle on our Facebook page. Audrey said, you laugh so hard, you pee a little. But you know, like when there's that one, when you get like the giggles on vacation, like something happens that makes you laugh so hard.
1: Yeah, I don't typically urinate on myself at that point.
0: That's because you're a guy.
1: That's
0: like,
1: true.
0: For girls, if you've had kids, like that kind of happens.
1: I would say on vacation, the amount of times that I run into wildlife is high. Yeah, it's like some strange animal that I never see around me or where I'm from. And I'm like, okay, don't go near the bushes anymore, kids.
0: Strange animal encounters always happens on vacation. That should definitely go on the bingo card, too. All right, what do you think should go on the bingo card? 1-800-330-9999.

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6: You mean to tell me that we blamed explosive diarrhea on Taco Bell and it's not Taco Bell's fault?
7: Nope. Sorry, Taco Bell.
6: The FDA has some explaining to do. It's coming up next.

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2: Me not working hard. Yeah, right, picture that with a Kodak. Or better yet, go to Times Square, take a picture of me with a Kodak. Took my life from negative to positive, I just want y'all to know that. And tonight, let's enjoy life.

0: 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The energy, the chemistry, the comedy. Anna and Raven are in.
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2: Every week, producer Sophia goes out to the bars and she just asks people, hey, what's going on in your life? And they reveal their deepest, darkest secrets.
3: It's wild, right? Mm-hmm. Like, she's got something about her that people just talk to her.
4: Mm-hmm. Welcome to Happy Hour Happenings. What happened to you this week?
5: This week, I hosted a Love Island party, a Love Island finale party. Mm-hmm. And we got busted by the cops because we were so excited about the finale. We were so excited about the winners and got busted by the cops.
4: Where was it?
5: At my house.
4: And the cops showed up?
5: Yes, my neighbors called the cops.
4: What'd they say?
5: They just told us to quiet down. It's fine.
4: And did you?
5: Well, the episode was already over by that point, so it's fine.
4: Are you Team Brinity?
5: Of course.
3: Team who?
4: Brinity.
3: Brinity?
4: Yes, Bryce and Trinity, the winners.
3: Okay. So we're excited about that they won.
4: We're happy.
2: I mean, can you imagine being so loud? It's not a World Cup finale game that everybody's screaming about. It's the Love
4: it's
2: Island
4: better.
2: Finale.
3: I mean, when cops have to show up either way for a viewing party, that's a lot.
2: It's true.
3: Bad things can happen, right? Like, what if you're just really stoked?
4: Welcome to Happy Hour Happening. What happened to you this week?
6: Oh my God. So I was out at a local bar and they had a band playing and the floor is very slippery. And I said something to my boyfriend joking around and he kind of like went to tap me on the shoulder. Well, he tapped me way too hard. So I fell down, hit my head on the ground.
4: Oof. Are you going to stay with him?
6: Of course I am. I love him. We've been together for so long.
2: I mean, Sophia, he didn't say he did it on purpose.
4: Yeah, but still, you never know.
3: If you see the bruise,
4: offensively.
3: You see the mark. My sister-in-law, I don't know, she's prone to falling. I just saw her at a barbecue yesterday. It was my niece's one-year-old birthday.
2: Yeah.
3: So, you know, everybody comes out there. And she had a bruise that was seriously a foot long. And I was like, God, Melissa, what happened to you? She said, I fell in a bathroom in Nashville. I was like, well, I guess that's par for the course there.
2: Yeah, but wait a minute. Didn't she almost just bite off her tongue, too?
3: Same thing. And there's video of her where she fell down the stairs with a tray, dropping that at the restaurant where she works at, too. Like,
4: she needs bubble wrap.
3: It's crazy, man. Yeah. It's crazy.
2: Some people are just clumsy.
3: Yeah, they're prone to fall. She said she wasn't the only one that fell in the bathroom, though. She said, in my defense, she said it was very slippery on the floor in there.
2: That's not real.
3: That's what she said.
4: Welcome to Happy Hour Happenings. What happened to you this week?
7: For the first time in my 50 years of life, I got poison ivy being out in my garden.
4: Ew, are you still contagious?
7: I don't think so.
4: Did you go to the doctor and get ointment?
7: No, I thankfully have a little bit of a pharmacy in my house, and I had some steroid cream, so I used it. So even though the scars are still there a little bit, it's not itchy anymore, so we're good.
4: Why are you at the bar?
7: Why are you at the bar?
2: Yeah, what kind of question is that, Sophia?
4: I forgot to mention with poison ivy. I meant, why are you at the bar when you're, like, nasty and dirty?
2: But... Well, I mean, poison ivy is just one of those things that even though it's very disruptive, you have to go on with your life.
3: Oh, but as soon as you tell me you have poison ivy, it's like pink eye or whatever. I don't want you near me. Like, it's terrifying.
4: It's gross.
2: We could all agree that poison ivy stinks. Absolutely.
3: Yeah.

0: Are you headed on vacation this summer?
1: If you're one of those people who loves to take pictures of your meals, this is going to be right up your alley.
0: Well, your friends think you're weird, but we don't.
1: We want to see pics of your vacation foods. You know, part of traveling is that personality that the food brings. Tell us where you're visiting. Tell us why the meal is so awesome, and you'll be in the running to win a $500 DoorDash gift card.
0: You have all summer long to submit your pics at annaandraven.com. Is that a paella? Looks wonderful.
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12: From the Rappahannock Electric Cooperative Weather Center. Highs level off around 86 today under partly cloudy skies. 70 tonight, chance of thunderstorms. Chance for storms tomorrow, 91. Upper 80s Wednesday with thunderstorms likely. Turning much cooler Thursday with highs in the low 80s and showers. Right now, 74.
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0: Well, if we've learned anything from the World Cup, it's that if you're asked to take a photo with a random baby in a bathtub, say no.
1: Don't ever.
0: Don't do it. Just say no. Like, no, you know what? It doesn't seem like a good idea for my future.
1: Yeah.
0: Right?
1: If that child doesn't belong to you, don't make that happen.
0: Yeah, it's coming up next.
1: Whoa.

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7: Your vacation disaster. You know, you always look forward to getting away, doing something different and fun. 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
8: Oh, yeah.
7: It's like all that relaxation and reset that you had over the last few days is gone because that one thing has happened. 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
2: It was Saturday night. After our flight had been delayed for the last 8 hours, I'm sitting on the floor at LAX. Dakota, my 7-year-old, is asleep on my lap. And I'm tired, and I don't know what to do. Mm. And all of a sudden, here comes the text that our flight has been canceled.
3: Nice.
2: So I say to my husband, all right, well, go to the gate people and find out when we can rebook and reschedule.
3: That's fun.
2: They come back and they say, Tuesday afternoon.
3: Good luck.
2: What? Wow. JetBlue, are you serious? You know, here's the thing about vacations. It's like you're always excited and you're always looking forward to them. And truthfully, so my daughter is a patient at the Food Allergy Institute in Long Beach, California. So we have to go out there every 10 weeks for her treatments. So it's not really necessarily a vacation, but we try to make it fun for my family every time we have to go.
3: Well, that's a smart thing to do.
2: Yep. And when they... The worst part about vacations, I would have to say, is when you come home to a disaster or when you have problems getting home, when your flights are delayed, your flights are canceled, because now you have all this unexpected planning that you have to do.
3: Well, you'd like to, you know, kind of ease back into your regular life and think that, oh, well, I'm so relaxed and I'm so recharged. And instead, you know, they've heaped something extra on your plate at that moment. And that changes the whole thing.
2: Yeah. And I feel bad because the people we checked every flight. There was no flights that were going to bring us home that night.
3: Yeah.
2: And there were no flights that were going to bring us home yesterday either. And I was panicked. And then I overheard the couple next to us that they had found an American Airlines flight that was flying about 3 hours away from where we live. And I said, you know what? Book it. Book it. I go, I'd rather we get within 3 hours of our home than where we are now.
3: I mean, why do you feel bad? It's not like you stole their seats.
2: No, I did.
3: Oh.
2: They're on the phone with
3: and they're like, wait a minute, what? There's a flight.
2: And I said to Paul, I go, okay. He was so fast on the American Airlines app. I felt so bad for that family.
3: Oh,
2: but
3: that's
2: we took the last 4 seats on that flight.
3: Well, you know, I mean,
2: I was like, I have to go to work on Monday. And Paul's like, everybody has to go to work on Monday.
3: I was going to say, nobody in that couple had to work yesterday. You know what? We got back from a break ourselves yesterday. And listen, you know, bedtime, same thing. It's about 8, 9 o'clock around my house. And I'm sitting on the couch and all of a sudden I heard a pop. And I thought it was just fireworks, somebody in my neighborhood doing something crazy. But the house behind my direct neighbor's house, like across the street from us, It went up in flames yesterday. Thank God everybody's okay.
2: You're right.
3: To find out after. But I mean, it was very scary, number one. And it was close proximity. There are huge chunks of ash that fell all over my house and backyard. And that's not a terrible thing, right? I mean, again, you know, for us, it was an easy situation for us. But all the bedroom windows were open.
2: Mm.
3: So we were like ready for bed. And then our master bedroom completely smoked out.
2: Yeah.
3: So we had to like move ourselves into the guest room last night with the dogs, with our clothes, all this stuff, try and fumigate the bedroom. And it just changes the entire routine. Not to mention it's a queen size bed versus a king. And I hate that mattress.
2: Oh, my husband and I sleep on a queen size bed every night.
3: Oh, no, we're rolling into each other.
2: No,
3: we're
2: like
3: bumping
2: that.
3: Each other. Not fun.
2: I like that. You know, it's funny. Whenever you come home and there's a vacation disaster, you come home to it. It's like it ruins everything. And I think everybody's got that story. That story of what went wrong when on the way home or when you got home from vacation. What happened to you? 1-800-330-9999.
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2: Your vacation disaster. It's like the worst when you're so excited to go away. You have a great trip and then you come home to a disaster. Something happened at the house. My flight got canceled on Saturday. JetBlue didn't want to fly me home till Tuesday. I was like, are you serious right now?
3: For your own safety, ma'am.
2: Oh, my God.
3: For your own safety.
2: It was frantic to get my family home yesterday. It was 36 hours of travel. How about that?
3: I'll never forget. I had a friend when we were growing up. His family would never go on vacation. One of those, an Italian family, they would never go on vacation, always working. And they went to Italy. So they were gone one time for 3-4 weeks. They came back and their laundry, which was on the second floor of a 4-story condo, burst.
2: Yeah, no.
3: And it destroyed the entire house.
2: No, I had that happen to me. It didn't destroy the whole house. We were in Mexico on vacation. Hayden was little. I think she was like 2 or 3 years old.
3: Yeah.
2: And we came home. We walked in the front door. I said, "What's that smell?" Because you know.

0: the smell.
1: Yeah.
0: Right?
1: Well, I mean, something's off. Right?
0: We lived in a condo. The second floor, the washing machine had, I guess it exploded. I don't know what happened.
1: Yeah.
0: And it was coming through our dining room, like the ceiling. It was coming through.
1: That's what happened when theirs, it dropped through.
0: Well, this one didn't. It didn't drop through, but it was a huge hole. It was like halfway through. I was like,
1: no.
0: I was like, well, this stinks. Now what are we going to do?
1: Don't walk underneath it.
0: No, no. So I did what any logical adult would do. I called my dad.
1: Yeah.
0: I was like, Dad.
1: Close the door, walk back out.
0: What was your vacation disaster? 1-800-330-9999. You came home and you were like, oh, no.

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Good morning. Happy Monday. It's Grayson here. Today is National Moon Day. Have you ever looked up the moon phases and seen when you were born? I do stuff like that just because I think it's cool. Some people say it influences your personality or how you're going to, who you're going to marry, things like that. I don't know if any of that's true, but it's fun. So go look up your moon sign. Here's Birds of a Feather right here on Live 99.3.

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1: 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It's a little scary. Back to school can get expensive. It comes with the clothes, the folders, the notebooks, the pens, pencils, all of it. What you need to do starting next year, because this year I think you might be hit, next year, start hoarding things. Go to Dollar Tree, get your crayons, get your scissors, everything that you need then, and then wait and stock up. But I say that, I can't follow my own advice because I tried that and we ended up using all the crayons and scissors and all that. So just be careful out there and look for the deals. Here's Sorry right here on Live 99.

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Do you remember Jones Soda? You know, the ones that were all the bright colored sodas and you took off the lid and they had something written on the inside? Well, they are teaming up with Crayola to make crayon-inspired drinks. 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

But the colors are, they have sunset orange, dandelion, Granny Smith apple, robin eggs blue, razzle dazzle rose. All the nostalgic color names that you knew from crayons are now going to be in the Jones Soda drinks. So I'm very excited. I love Jones Soda. 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
2: From the Rappahannock Electric Cooperative Weather Center. Sunshine mixed with clouds at times this afternoon, with daytime highs approaching 86. Partly cloudy skies again tonight. Chance of thunderstorms. Lows level off around 70. Chance of thunderstorms tomorrow. Highs level off around 91. Cloudy skies expected. Right now, 79.
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The chance of Americans detecting AI images is the same as a coin flip. I like to pride myself. I think I'm pretty good at detecting AI, but it's getting a lot harder. They are going to trick people. I know for sure I've received videos and people are like, is this AI? And I have to look at it maybe a couple of times before I can actually decide. You can tell by the eyes. You can tell by the facial expressions. You can tell by the voices. 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It's getting harder. So good luck.

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Did you guys stop eating the Taylor Farms lettuce that apparently is causing that outbreak? I don't know how to pronounce it, but it's that stomach virus that's making everybody really sick. Did you stop eating the lettuce? I did not. I did not know it. I knew it was veggies or fruits or something like that. I did not know it was the lettuce. That's like primarily what Taco Bell uses, is that brand. And I've had Taco Bell like 3 times last week. I feel fine. Here's Good Feeling right here on Live 99.3.

0: Your dream concert getaway keyword for this hour is Caroline. 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
9: From the Rappahannock Electric Cooperative Weather Center. Sunshine mixed with clouds at times this afternoon, with daytime highs approaching 86. Partly cloudy skies again tonight. Chance of thunderstorms. Lows dip down to about 70. Chance of thunderstorms tomorrow. Daytime highs approaching 91. Cloudy skies expected. Right now, 81.
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Keyword is coming up right now. I'll give you a hint. It's Caroline. Text it to 755-0993 and you will be entered to win. If you missed that, it's coming up here shortly. 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

0: Your dream concert getaway keyword for this hour is Caroline. 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

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I know he's country, but he's 60 years old right now, right? Like, when, what time do normal people retire? You want to enjoy your life. And I'm pretty sure Darius Rucker has enough money that he can go and do that. 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
1: Cousin's getting married, and we are going to Bermuda on a little wedding trip. I'm saying that we shouldn't get them a gift. 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

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And can we borrow some money? Because he clearly can't afford it. 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

Have you been thinking about what generation cut back on booze? It's Grayson here. I'm going to tell you, recently there have been reports that Gen Z has been the generation that has cut back the most from partying. But there's new numbers. The new generation that cut back on drinking is the boomers. I'm actually shocked because I feel like growing up, everybody was drinking, and that has kind of gone away. That's not the thing anymore. I don't know that many friends of mine. I don't know people that are actually going out and drinking. And that started when COVID happened. When COVID happened and everything got shut down, it changed a lot of the partying because you couldn't be around people. Here's Golden by the K-Pop Demon Hunters right here on Live 99.3.

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There's a time traveler among us, and he's from the year 2045, and he makes predictions and passed a lie detector test. He says that humans are going to merge with robots. Everybody is going to be microchipped like dogs and cats in 2045, and people are going to zip around in modern UFOs. What do you think?

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6: From the Rappahannock Electric Cooperative Weather Center. Sunshine mixed with clouds at times this afternoon, with daytime highs approaching 86. Chance of thunderstorms tonight. Lows level off around 70. Mainly cloudy skies expected. Chance of thunderstorms tomorrow. High temperatures reach up to 91. Cloudy skies expected. Right now, 85.
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the ocean to get away from the cops? I don't think so. Anyway, they caught him. So that was a silly little dramatic move to get away from the police. 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

That is Sienna Sapiro. I love her. I think she is a mixture of Amy Winehouse and Adele, and I just wanted, I wish I could sing like her. I don't think anybody else can sing like her. She is phenomenal. She just came out with a new song. It's on, I've seen it on TikTok. It's one of those scream as loud as you can in your car songs, but not actually sing, because her voice is angelic and nobody can match it. It's insane. Here's Watermelon Sugar right here on Live 99.3.

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1: Cousin's getting married, and we are going to Bermuda on a little wedding trip. 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

I vividly remember having a pirated version of this on my old MP3 player as a kid, and I feel like it's okay for me to admit that now, as long as the FBI doesn't come knocking on my door. 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
4: 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I-95 so far looking pretty good through Thornburg, Fredericksburg, and points north into Aquia Harbor. So far, 17 looking pretty good, though you are slowing down a little bit to and from I-95. Blue and Gray Parkway slow, especially eastbound past Lafayette Boulevard and approaching Dixon Street. And for the most part, Lafayette Boulevard running nicely. 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

Love getting to listen to her concert movie in the background whenever I'm doing stuff around the house. Yeah, I'm that kind of person that puts movies on and just does stuff. Like, pays little attention to anything on the TV. It's

Miles Smith, one of my favorite artists that has made his way across the pond and is just kind of nonchalantly blown up, and no one has really kind of made too much of a talk about it. Like, we got to talk more about this guy. It's Stargazing Live 99.3.

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1: 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I-95 so far looking pretty good through Thornburg, Fredericksburg, and points north into Aquia Harbor. So far, 17 looking pretty good, though you are slowing down a little bit to and from I-95. Blue and Gray Parkway slow, especially eastbound past Lafayette Boulevard and approaching Dixon Street. And for the most part, Lafayette Boulevard running nicely. 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
4: 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I-95 looks great from Stafford down through Fredericksburg and even all the way down towards Thornburg. I'm not seeing any significant volume delays. 17 is a little crowded headed to and from I-95. And, of course, the intersection of Route 1 and 17, a little crowded there as well. Blue and Gray Parkway slow both ways, and so is the Center Court Parkway headed towards Route 1. 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

on tour. Maybe you want to go see him live. He's coming back around to Philadelphia. Not that a flight to Philadelphia is the most exciting thing in the world, but maybe you want to fly around to go see him on the other side of the country. Fly to California. 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

love getting to follow British viral news. This dude, Dr. Khan, he's a TV doctor. So think like Dr. Oz, I guess, over there in the UK across the pond. Accidentally walked into somebody else's car in the parking lot of a grocery store. And the video of the woman's reaction totally blew up and went viral over there in the UK. Absolutely hysterical stuff. Thank goodness everybody's okay. But just wild stuff goes on over there across the pond. Tame Impala here at Dracula, live 99.3.

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1: Cousin's getting married, and we are going to Bermuda on a little wedding trip. 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
1: 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Ed Sheeran shivers.

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$500 is a jackpot for the next Can't Beat Raven. It's Anna Zapp from the Anna on Raven show. Know your pop culture trivia? Go head-to-head against him. If you beat him, you win the money. He beats you, that jackpot grows by $100 every day. Now, to help you out, here's an unfair advantage that you get that Raven does not get. The first two answers to the next five questions. Answer to question number one is Matt Damon. And answer to question number two is Darth Vader. Remember those two? Write them down, put them in the notes in your iPhone, and get ready to play. Sign up at annaandraven.com.

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3: 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Starting off on southbound I-95, only seeing moderate volume between Plank Road and US 17 Mills Drive. Over on Plank Road, seeing off and on congestion delays in both directions between Fredericksburg and Chancellorsville. I'm Ryan Dye with traffic on Live 99.3.
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17: From the Rappahannock Electric Cooperative Weather Center. Chance for scattered storms tonight. Otherwise, mainly cloudy skies expected. Lows dip down to about 73. Overcast skies tomorrow. Chance of thunderstorms. High temperatures reach up to 92. Cloudy skies expected tomorrow night. Storms likely. Lows level off around 74. Right now, it's 87 degrees.
18: 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Ladies and gentlemen.
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it. Shit, I got drive, I don't need a car. Money really all that we fiending for. I'm doing things they ain't seen before. Bands ain't dumb, but extreme is all. I'm a demon lord. Fall off what? I ain't seen the horse. 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

honestly surprised that she wasn't part of the massive monstrosity of a halftime show that was yesterday's FIFA World Cup halftime. Crazy enough that she wasn't like joined with Madonna or something. 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

These two out on tour, not together, but I mean, could you imagine if they did? It would be absolute insanity. Post Malone out with none other than Jelly Roll. Morgan Wallen hanging out with Ella Langley. Got to see some videos of him out in Baltimore just the other night, and he killed

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Chapel Roan, chilling out right now. Not a ton of music, but she did say after she put this stuff out that she was going to take a good chunk of a break. 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

0: 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Tomorrow morning, 8 a.m., got a new keyword for you to win in Choose Your Concert. 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
1: Not working hard. Yeah, right. Picture that with a Kodak. Or better yet, go to Times Square, take a picture of me with a Kodak. Took my life from negative to positive. I just want y'all to know that. And tonight, let's enjoy life. Pitbull.

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13: From the Rappahannock Electric Cooperative Weather Center. Mainly cloudy skies expected tonight with a chance for scattered thunderstorms. Lows level off around 73. Cloudy skies tomorrow. Chance of thunderstorms. Daytime highs approaching 92. Thunderstorms likely tomorrow night. Lows level off around 74. Overcast skies. Right now, 85.
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1: Is it? It's probably just me, but okay. I felt like the World Cup final yesterday was a lot less big of a deal than all the World Cup games that have been going on and taking over my feed for the last
2: and the rest of it.
3: It's not just you. I think my mom was in that boat with you, and I believe it was primarily because it was a lot earlier than what we're used to as Americans experiencing a Super Bowl.
1: Right. It's at night, right?
3: Right.
1: But yesterday, I'm like, oh, it's almost over, and it's like 3 p.m. right now.
3: My mom was like, I'm just here waiting for the halftime show. I want to see the performances. I was like, Mom, that was 40 minutes ago.
1: She was like, but it's counting up.
3: She was like, I don't know how the clock works. I was like, we are way past that show.
1: Yeah, I mean, I guess it kind of comes with like the territory. If you don't really have a country that you're interested in winning.
2: Yeah,
3: sure.
2: Right.
1: You know, I think a lot of myself included. They were like, okay, once America was out, we're like, yeah, we're fine. It's whatever. It's happening in New York. Cool.
3: Right.
1: The World Cup halftime show did happen yesterday.
3: Yes.
1: Miss Foster did not catch it. However, I have thoughts. I have a

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I'm just immediately in need of a hot dog talking about this. The Fredericksburg Nationals home game where you could be throwing the first pitch along with your family. You have four tickets just sitting, waiting, and that opportunity. 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I'm freezing.

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1: Yesterday, the World Cup halftime show went down with a whole bunch of people, and I have thoughts.
2: Okay.
1: All right. XYZ with Eric Zachary to XYZ ENT. Entertainment Report, all brought to you by Eggland's Best. So we had a whole bunch of people, right? Which, first up, thumbs up. I think any kind of halftime show, including the Super Bowl moving forward, should have more than one artist. I just think that is a way better draw. There's a lot more movement going on. Okay. And yesterday is a perfect example. When someone like Justin Bieber falls flat, and you also have BTS to pick up some slack.
2: Wow.
1: Madonna, Shakira.
2: Well, Bieber had the intro with Ted Lasso, right?
1: Well, yeah. Okay, so let me walk you through how it went down, right? You had several artists. Madonna kicked it off, and that by kicked it off, I mean she really had a pre-recorded segment that was clearly filmed ahead of time, and then she walked onto the field to prove that she was also there at the same time. Sure. You can fight me on this. I know how production works. She filmed her segment ahead of time.
2: Okay.
1: Then you had the Muppets take over, which was not pre-promoted. So people were like, oh, puppets. Sick.
2: Okay.
1: And they did Seven Nation Army, obviously a long-standing soccer anthem,
2: which was cool.
1: Yes. Then you had BTS do Dynamite, which, you know, BTS is going to BTS. They crushed it. I do appreciate they were singing live. You could tell.
2: Sure.
1: Because you could also tell who wasn't singing live.
2: Right.
1: I do think Dynamite was a curious choice, but just giving them the benefit of the doubt, you're playing the world stage. You're going to play one of your most popular songs. Cool.
2: Yeah.
3: Great. Yeah.
1: Then you had Ted Lasso. I loved that they worked this in because this is purely for Americans. It was like, most of us got interested or understood soccer recently because of Ted Lasso.
2: Okay.
1: This is not your op-ed, Jordan. This is mine.
2: I don't know that I agree with
1: I'm talking to Audrey, though.
2: Okay.
1: You had Jason Sudeikis, who obviously plays Ted, and then the gentleman who plays Beard. I don't know his name. They introduced and did like an actual live segment, which was great. Introduced Justin Bieber. I thought it was cool. Bieber played like the new kid on the team. They threw him on. And then this is where it falls flat for Bieber for me.
2: Okay.
1: He played Everything Hallelujah.
2: Yeah.
1: Which is off of Swag 2.
2: Yeah.
3: Everything
1: so
3: Hallelujah.
1: You chose to play a song off your sequel album.
2: Okay.
1: You guys want, you know what track Everything Hallelujah is on Swag 2?
2: Isn't it like 17?
1: It's track 22.
2: Oh, okay. Yeah, I knew it was up there.
1: Curious choice, man.
2: Okay.
1: Not only that, it's not even that you played a more unknown song. It's that you played a song that was a complete lull compared to everyone else. And Bieber fans online are also like, oh, man, I want to support you, but weird choice, dude.
2: Okay.
1: Then you have Shakira bringing it back up, right? It's Shakira, Burna Boy, and Ghetto Kids. I want to be very clear. That is the name of the dance troupe. That's the Ugandan Ghetto Kids dance troupe. They went viral on TikTok. And I love that they all joined to perform. I think it's pronounced Die Die,
2: which is
1: the new World Cup anthem, right? And then you close it out because you know that we couldn't get away without Chris Martin show his face at some world event.
3: Yeah. Sure.
1: But this is where it's also weird. He kind of exchanged Coldplay, the band, for the Muppets. So
3: it's just Chris Martin,
1: and then like one of the Coldplay guitarists, the drummer Will Champion, kind of got replaced by Animal the puppet, which would upset me.
2: Arguably, kind of cool.
1: Yeah, but like anyway,
2: here's the thing: the last time Coldplay was like out and about, you had that whole like cheating scandal. So they needed to do something
1: for, safe
2: for families.
1: Well, this is why Chris Martin played the role of choir teacher because he's really just in the background jumping as it's a bunch of children on stage singing "We Dance." You have Shakira and a bunch of the other previous performers coming back out, which I think is cool. We had Miss Piggy and Kermit there. There is a small scandal online, and I'm not trying to catch any BTS flack, but this is a perfect example of when I think the fandom goes a little too hard.
2: Okay.
1: That they cut to Cookie Monster dancing to Shakira.
2: Yeah.
1: They cut to him once while BTS was playing, and he wasn't dancing. So now there's a small group of people on the internet calling Cookie Monster a xenophobe because he wasn't dancing to BTS. And this is not a shot at BTS. It's not even a full shot at the fandom. But I do think that in the world of K-pop taking over, some people are a little loose-lipped when they're like, oh, if you don't like that band, then you're also, you have an issue with their culture. And that's not always the case. So I'd like to hear, set the record that on behalf of Cookie Monster,
2: I
1: don't believe that he is a xenophobe. I think he just wasn't feeling Dynamite.
2: I want to do PR for XYZ with Eric Zachary. We have nothing to do with Cookie Monster, what he may or may not believe.
1: I'm willing to die on that sword. It's XYZ with Eric Zachary, XYZ ENT Entertainment Report. 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
1: Mom's hot take on XYZ with Eric Zachary. It's all brought to you. I love that she immediately hits her mic. I can hear her rumbling remotely.
2: I'm so excited.
1: Okay. It's all brought to you by T-Mobile. My mom joining the show. This is the fun moment where I get to figure out what she's deemed trending.
2: It's not deeming.
1: Okay.
2: I am a trendsetter.
1: You're a trendsetter.
2: Okay. Yes.
1: Okay. What are we talking about today?
2: We are talking about everything old is new again, which makes me the trendsetter.
3: More specifically,
2: I can give you, three topics that are coming back right now.
1: Three things that are coming back.
2: Hard.
1: Okay. Mm-hmm. Love it.
2: Okay.
1: Would you like to give us a hint at one of them?
2: Oh, yeah, absolutely. It's a clothing company, and I used to buy a lot of clothes from them.
1: Old Navy. Okay.
2: And now they're coming back.
1: Is it Old Navy?
2: No.
1: Oh, okay.
2: Okay. No.
1: All right. We'll find out what exactly this is and whether it's trending or not with Mom's Hot Take. My mom joining the show next.

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1: Mom's hot take on XYZ with Eric Zachary. It's all brought to you by T-Mobile. My mom joining the show to provide her perspective on what's trending. Mom, you said there's three old companies.
2: Trends that are now coming back. I'm kind of psyched. Okay.
1: What's old? No, hang on. What's old is new again is the topic.
2: Yes.
1: Go for it.
2: Okay. We have sweatshirts and clothing brands
1: Sweatshirts are back. Jordan,
2: no,
1: did you
2: no,
1: know?
2: No, no, no, stop.
1: Covering my arms?
2: Do not mock the sweatshirt. It's the brand, Esprit.
1: Esprit?
2: E-S-P-I-R-T. Big, coming back big. Telling you, Esprit.
1: The next one is chill.
3: They're bigly coming back.
2: Reeboks are making a big comeback.
1: Reeboks are coming back. Okay.
4: Yes.
2: Madonna is charting.
1: She just played the halftime show.
2: Yeah. But I don't know that she's still back. She's back. These are all very late 80s, early 90s.
1: Madonna's not back until we're playing her on the radio.
2: And guess what show is also stealing the spotlight from the 80s? This is Little House on the Prairie. That's trending too. So, like, look at me.
4: Yeah.
1: I don't know that anything's old as new again. It's just we ran out of ideas.
2: That's pathetic.
1: Madonna's available.
2: You had to go back into my era to get everything kicked out again. Look up Esprit. ES.
3: All right. I did look it up. I would have much more appreciated if you started it right here. They are running out of ideas. The new people here, the Youngs, have lost it, or Wall Street has just taken over entirely. And yeah, you're right. We are leading on a lot of like older 80s things.
1: The 80s are back, baby.
2: 80s are back.
3: All right, I'm on board now.
1: Someone explain to me what Esprit is?
3: It's just a sweatshirt company.
1: It's a brand?
3: Yeah,
1: like a
3: champion?
1: Yeah, exactly.
2: And you used to wear a lot of it as a little kid too, Eric.
1: Okay. Is Costco selling it right now? That's why.
2: But it's also making huge like waves. They're going to open a new store.
1: Where?
2: A couple of new stores in Chicagoland area. They're opening a store.
1: Oh, okay.
2: They were based out of San Francisco, which I went to their factory outlet in San Francisco.
3: You wanted her to not have the info so bad.
1: I didn't think she was going to be able to pull that out.
3: Oh, she's ready. She's ready.
2: You know what?
3: You brought up the music like Madonna, because Madonna's latest album is like actually charting pretty well. I will say that the whole like Jay-Z takeover in New York City was like a huge deal. There are several artists from the
1: Jay-Z's
3: late 80s.
1: Not the 80s, though.
3: You're wrong.
1: Jay-Z?
3: He's been rapping since he was like 14.
1: Okay.
3: Yeah, so well, the 80s.
1: You,
3: this, what I'm saying
1: you
3: is.
1: You do not think. Jay-Z, when you think 1980s culture icon.
3: Just because you're wrong doesn't mean that
2: it's
3: not true.
2: Don't hate on my 80s.
3: Yeah,
2: I gotta
3: rock with mom on this one.
1: Jay-Z's first album was released in 1996.
3: But he made music way before that, Eric. Come on, bro.
1: Bogus.
2: And he was wearing Reeboks and an Esprit sweatshirt.
3: So I'm with mom on this one. You're right. What is old is now new again.
1: XYZ with Eric Zachary. Mom's
2: hot take. Oh, he's so mad.
3: He's so salty.
2: This is not crazy.
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2: Well, I love our sponsor, but boo on you.
1: Okay.
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10: Yeah, I'm cutting you off.
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0: My husband's been working hard. I'm on a garden, and there's a couple things that have died. And he'll be, you know, he's like, why? I don't
1: know. Right, because you have to sit with him.
0: I say the stupidest thing possible. I go, do you remember to water it?
1: Sometimes you are my work sibling, and right now you sound just like my work wife.
0: Yeah.
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If you're a nonprofit, church, school, or organization, and you have an event coming up, we want to help get that word out. Okay, all you got to do right now is go to live993.com, click on the events tab, and we'll get it on the community calendar. You can submit everything there. Again, live993.com.